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0: It's a happy Tuesday morning sa mga Dream Kadas natin dyan, May 19, 2026. And of course, first hour stretch is done. Para sa ating susunod na oras naman, abangan ng ating Dream Horoscope, sabay-sabayan niyo ko para alamin ang gabay ng universe para sa atin ngayong araw. Yes, di ba? And ayun, we're gonna be toning it down just a little bit para sa favorite niyong chill hits and relaxing music na aba, napakasarap sa ears is coming up for the next hour stretch. But for the meantime, coming up next, Rodel with Rolling in the Deep. Stay tuned!

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0: and welcome back. 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Na een chillax Tuesday horoscope, details on 104.7 Dream Radio. Sigat! And of course, tinignan na natin kung anong mensahe ng universe para sa natitirang zodiac signs ngayong araw. And of course, ipagpatuloy naman natin ito sa mga Scorpio. 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O, diba? Sana all. 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Lucky color naman ng Scorpio is maroon. Sa mga Sagittarius naman, adventure mood ka today. Perfect time para sumubok ng bagong bagay o bagong ideya. Lucky number is 3 and 12. Lucky color naman ng Sagittarius is orange. Next is Capricorn. Focus lang sa goals. Ayan. Huwag magpadala daw sa negativity. Malapit na ang reward sa hard work mo. Ayan. Lucky numbers are 10 and 12. Lucky color naman ng Capricorn is gray. Alright, next is Aquarius. Creative energy ang dala ng araw na to. Share your ideas dahil may makaka-appreciate niyan. Ayan. Alright, lucky numbers are 11 and 19. Lucky color ng Aquarius is sky blue. Pisces, emotional but meaningful ang araw today. Trust your instincts, diba? At makinig daw sa puso mo. Lucky numbers are 13 and 24. Lucky color ng Pisces is violet. Last but not the least, high energy ka ngayon, Aries. Kaya magandang simulan ang mga plano mong matagal nang pending. Ayan. Lucky numbers are 15 and 27. Lucky color naman ng Aries is red. There you have it, Dream Goddess. That's our dream horoscope. A full horoscope natin para sa ating mga Dream Goddess. Sana may good vibes, swerte. Kayong baon ngayong Tuesday. Stay chill and of course stay positive at stay tuned lang dito sa 104.7 Dream Radio kasama si DJ Packing Curves for your morning fulfillment. No, diba? Fulfillment talaga. And of course, ang ating mga sound trip ay hindi pa natatapos. And of course, sum up our second hour stretch ngayong umaga. Coming up next is Chicago. That's gonna be playing their next song, You're the Inspiration. Stay tuned!
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2: Philippine Standard Time, it is now 10 o'clock. 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Ito si Paking Curves. 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

0: 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August 9, mga Dream Goddess, 1027 right here in Metro Tacloban. A beautiful Tuesday morning, May 19, 2026. And of course, magkasama tayo hanggang alas 12 ng tanghali. And right now, we're playing your favorite chill hits and relaxing music na napakasarap sa ears. Dream Goddess. At yun, para sa mga song requests, shoutouts, dedications, and greetings, send na yan sa ating official Dream text line, Viber, and Telegram line with same digits, 0921-419-6566. Again, that's 0921-419-6566. And of course, ating official Facebook page is 104.7 Dream Radio. 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Baka mabasa ni DJ Curves on air. At ikaw ay, of course, maging...
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0: 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But for the meantime, we're gonna be taking it up a notch, meaning your favorite hit music is coming up for the next hour stretch. 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
0: 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Bias. Alright, and of course, again, this is DJ Packing Curves here on 104.7 Dream Radio Sikat. Coming up next, Brad with Everything I Own. 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
0: Dream Gada's August natin ay 9:53. Ayan, good morning sa inyong lahat. And of course, kasama pa kayo si DJ Packing Curves for this morning to Tugan. It's a beautiful Tuesday morning. We just played you Pag-ibig ay Kanibalismo by Peter Carman. And of course, ikot over October. At marami pa tayong dream hits coming up real quick. So sa mga dream goddess natin dyang naka-tune in. And sa mga nag-send ng kanilang mga song requests, shoutouts, dedications, and greetings. Thank you very much. At eto na nga ang ating kodigo ay medyo loading pa, ano ba? Ay nako. Well, anyways, happy morning dyan sa mga nakikinig nating mga dream kadas, lalo na dyan sa mga nakatutok sa ating live stream. And of course, sa mga kamukano natong mga dream kada diha, sa mga quiet o shy type, nako. Ambot sa iyo. Well, ito na nga ang ating codigs. Ready na siya for reading. Hello and good morning to Michi Garcia. Ayan. Saying blessed morning po DJ Curves. Please play the song Second Chance by June Sisa. Alright, that's gonna be added sa ating playlist. Hello as well to Danielle S. Descarga. Happy listening. And Divine Metella also requesting Second Chance by June Sisa. Favorite song daw niya. Alright, that's gonna be added sa ating playlist maya. And Emerson D. Abestru saying, good morning, paking guwapo. Request lang po ng song Pag-ibig Nang Ikaw at Ako by Earl Agustin. Thank you. Alright, that's gonna be added din sa ating playlist. Abangan yan mamaya with our hit music, mga Dream Cutters. Alright? For the meantime, coming up next, it's gonna be Four of Spades to some of the third hour stretch ng ating programa ngayong umaga with their hit song, Kabisado, sa mga nasanay na sa mga gawi. Wow! Hoy! This one goes to you, Dream Goddess. Stay tuned!

0: 5 of the biggest artists. 5 hours of non-stop adrenaline. 1 stage, 1 night with Dianella. Arthur Neri. Morissette. 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
0: And Sex Bomb. 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

0: 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That's Dream 20 Weekly Top 20 Countdowns number one hit, Risk It All by Bruno Mars. Dream Goddess, August natin, 11:22 na dito sa Metro Tacloban. Yes, good morning, good morning, good morning sa mga Dream Goddess natin dyan at sa mga nag-early lunch na dyan. Hoy! Nako! Sa mga nagugutom! Hala! Happy eating while listening to Dream Radio. And of course, mga Dream Goddess, ngayong umaga meron tayong press release galing sa Lieco 2. Signed under the general manager himself, Dr. Fernan Paul R. Tan. And of course, they would like to inform their member consumer owners or MCOs of the following schedule of power interruption na naman, mga Dream Cutters. And of course, that's going to be tomorrow, May 20, 2026. Yes, it's a Wednesday from 6 a.m. to 12 noon. Para sa whole coverage area ng Feeder 2. Nako, sino si Feeder 2? From Sagtahan Substation along Real Street to parts of downtown area. Alright, 6 a.m. naman to 9 a.m. bukas. A total of 3 hours para sa whole coverage area naman ng Feeder 3. Sino si Feeder 3? From Abukay Substation to part of downtown area naman. And lastly, from 6 a.m. till 9 a.m. din, whole coverage area ng Feeder 14. Alright, from Sagtahan Substation yan to back of Mother of Mercy Hospital up to San Jose, including DZR Airport area. Yan na nga mga Dream Goddess. Ang reason po is retapping and energization of new feeder of Feeder 12 in parts of Tacloban City, particularly sa corner Paterno and Imelda Vet Streets, corner Salazar and Imelda Veterano Streets, and of course, corner ng Juan Luna and Imelda Veterano Street, corner ng USA Road. Alright! 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Alright? Well, anyway, sa mga Dream Goddess natin dyan, happy listening sa mga nagsend na kanilang mga song requests. Maya-maya may papatugtog na ni Packing Curves yan. Kaya stick around and stay tuned. After all, it's the final hour stretch ng ating programa ngayong umaga, playing you the hottest and latest hits of today's music. I love 25 na Dream Goddess. Magbabalik muli si DJ Packing Curves mamaya. 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
1: Sagan!
0: Okay, sa atin, Dream Goddess, 11:54 na ng umaga. And of course, with that, it's time for me to say goodbye. Yes, Dream Goddess. And thank you very much again for tuning in buong umaga. Kasama sa kwentuhan, kulitan, tawanan at sound trip natin ngayong umaga.
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0: 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And of course, the hottest hits worldwide. 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Again, this is DJ Parang Kerbs saying goodbye for now, but again, magkikita-kits lang tayo, di ba?
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0: From time to time. 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Anyways, sa mga Dream Goddess natin dyan, thank you again. Well, for my last song, it's gonna be Sober with Back to Friends. 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

my hair stop growing? 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
1: Scott!
0: Philippine Standard Time 5:18. It's a chillax Tuesday with the hottest hits in the city over the radio. Yeah, and of course, we also heard over 99.9 Dream Radio Ormoc City, live streaming worldwide sa dreamradiotacloban.weebly.com. You got Kuya Elmer till 7 p.m. Dream Jams, May 19, 2026. How are you all doing, Dream Caras? And it's rush hour time na rin sa mga biyahe ngayon. Damo nga salamat dahil nakachunin po kayo dito sa Dream Radio. Again, it's Dream Jams. And mga dapat abangan, ihahabol natin yan. Today in History and Blast from the Past, Dream Buzz and Dream Balita. Siyempre, hindi yan mawawala. Ang ating birthday shoutouts. Kaya simulan na natin ang ating birthday shoutouts mula sa aking Facebook list. Narito ang mga nagbe-birthday today, May 19, 2026. Okay, ngan kung di man kamo ma-mention pero birthday niyo nga adlaw, birthday niyo yan ang adlaw.
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0: Happy birthday gihapon. 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
1: Wow!
0: O diba? 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Pagbalik nato na rin yan, mga Dream Goddess, we have our Today in History and Blast from the Past. Siyempre, ang unang batch of Dream Buzz. Mga trending na balita online, mga headliners, inyong mapapakinggan on air. So you better stay tuned. This is Dream Jams with your Kuya Elmer. 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

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I'm gonna leave you with our quote of the day. Yes, meron po akong quote of the day na nakapost na rin sa ating official Facebook page. It's all about our love for country. Okay, mga Dreamcatters, love for country is not... Yeah, ulitin ko lang ha. Love for country is shown not only in words, but in the way we serve and care for our people. Again, love for country is shown not only in words, but in the way we serve and care for people. This has been Kuya Elmer saying thank you and leaving you with Lainey back to back with Taylor Swift. Have a great Tuesday. God bless us all. Bye!

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3: Philippine Standard Time, it is now 6:57. 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